nothing about a conservative regular girl that still can beat a thorough as don't need your psychic can reach a zodiac sign. It must be a Gemini moon. We about to go half mistakenly. Nobody been in a bag, but how many bodies done been in her bag?

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2: 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That's James Andre Jefferson Jr.
4: What a do, boo?
2: This guy is a legendary stand-up comedian. He's currently wrapping up his arena tour. He's been on the road with Mike Epps on the We Them Ones tour. We've got the homie TK Kirkland in the building.
5: Yes, I am, sir.
2: Welcome, welcome.
5: Thank you for having me, nephew.
2: You've been on this huge tour with Mike Epps going all over the country.
5: Yes, this is my first comedy arena tour ever.
2: Ever.
5: Ever.
2: Obviously, you've been on arena tours with rappers.
5: With rappers. I normally tour with rappers.
2: How has it been, just the reception? And, like, obviously, it's different from, like, working, like, the Ice House in Pasadena.
5: Yes.
2: Or working the Improv.
5: Yes.
2: Or...
5: I had to pretty much adjust my time because I'm used to it being about me.
2: Yeah.
5: And do an hour, do out.
2: Yeah, and I feel like you are very much the crowd is a part of your show.
5: Yes. And this right here, I had to adjust time, get used to the rhythm of trying to get everything into 15, 17 minutes.
2: Right. Yeah, definitely. I feel like on an arena tour like that, you got to kind of condense your full-time act. But look, TK, you are known for a lot of your life advice. We had a conversation we talked about on the radio recently about whether or not you would allow your lady or your man to be friends with someone of the opposite sex. What do you think about that?
5: No, that's uncomfortable for a man.
2: Yeah. Do you think there's a double standard on either side? Like if a man has a friend that's a female that he goes and sees every once in a while?
5: It goes, what's good for the goose, as they say, good for the gander.
2: Right.
5: If I'm with someone, I wouldn't do that to her. And if a guy, his girl does that, then and he's against it, he should respect that. Or she should respect it and say, no, I can't do that because I respect my significant other. It's all about respect.
2: Yeah.
5: And making a person feel comfortable.
2: While we're talking about relationships, you've never been married. I wonder, is there ever a point in time where you regret the fact that you've never been married?
5: Hell no.
2: Or like you ever think like, dang, there was like one that got away.
5: Any woman I've ever dated, she could have been the one pretty much, right? But you got to sacrifice something in life for success.
2: Yeah, that's true.
5: You have to. I had to sacrifice relationships. Because there's no way I'm giving this up. For someone to have me in their life, they gotta know that if I gotta go do something, I'm gonna go do it. There ain't gonna be no other female involved. I just wanna go do it and I don't have to explain myself.
2: Right.
5: If I gotta go to Paris, if I gotta go to Berlin, I wanna be able to go without someone saying to me, I wanna go with you. But my stuff is usually planned
2: right.
5: years in advance. And I know that I have to be able to do what I wanna do when I need to do it.
2: So TK not regretting not ever being married, man. Shout out to him, all right? He's always a good hang. You could watch that full interview. Go to the YouTube channel and subscribe, Bootleg Kev. We got the Daily Hate coming up next. Keep it locked, y'all.
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4: 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At Just Swing It. 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

0: Ma'am, what are you hating on?
1: Social Security for elderly. Like, my mother is a boomer, and everybody in the White House and in Congress are all boomers, but yet they're not taking care of each other. You can't get any help. She goes to the doctor. Nobody wants to help. Medicare isn't helping. Medi-Cal isn't helping. Nothing. And how is she supposed to live?
0: Hey, ma'am.
1: They're cutting Social Security.
0: Those senior citizens are all committing war crimes and patting their pockets while sitting in Washington. That's what those seniors are. They're not worried. He just said it.
2: Yeah,
0: hey, wait,
2: about
0: Sam,
2: to say.
0: Play just the audio it. About what Trump said about Americans' financial situations right now.
3: What extent are Americans' financial situations motivating you to make a speech?
4: Not even a little bit. I don't think about Americans' financial situation. I don't think about anybody.
0: He don't give a damn.
2: Not a single one.
1: He don't give a damn. None of it.
0: He don't care, man. All right, listen, appreciate you calling 877-817-2888. That is the number. Let us know what you want to hate on. Stay by your radio. Coming up, man, good news. One of my favorite movies of all time, probably the most important movie of my life.
2: Oh, Lord.
0: We're getting a sequel to. We're going to talk about it.
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8: Time for the No Cap News right now. What up, James?
9: Japan has started something that TikTok influencers are starting to copy, and they are taking two crackers and taking dried up wasp, like a fly, like a bee, and they're putting it in the middle and they're eating them as a snack.
8: So wasp crackers?
9: Yes, wasp crackers.
8: I mean, listen, people eat bugs all over the place. I mean, I feel like I saw there was like a cricket taco that was going viral in Mexico City.
9: A cricket taco? What?
8: It's supposed to be really good.
9: I actually ate a cricket when I went camping.
8: Look at you. Talk about what? I never had a cricket?
9: I was younger. I think I was in high school at the time or middle school.
8: There's even some tequila where they got some sort of bug at the bottom of the tequila bottle. What kind is it?
9: I seen that before. I would do that. But putting a dried up wasp in a cracker, that don't sound
8: pleasant.
9: Could be good. So you would try it?
8: No, I would not try it. There's something about bugs that just creep me out. I'm good. Stay by your radio. Coming up, man, let's talk about it. We just found out that a buddy of ours is dating another buddy of ours' sibling. We're going to break it down up next.
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1: But listen, though, I still think you have to be in the truck. Like, a person still has to be in there because that's how Tesla is. It's definitely...
0: That don't even make sense. Just pay the driver then. Just pay... Why are we paying somebody to watch the robot to drive? Just pay the damn truck driver.
1: 100%, man. I don't know, man. I think you just don't pay him as much, man.
0: Oh, see, you team AI.
1: You sit in the truck.
0: You Sarah Connor will whoop your ass.
1: 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Coming up next, man, we got the People's Mix on the way. 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
4: 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All right, look, coming up, James, we got to talk about this. The Hanta virus is a thing.
5: Damn. Hanta going strong, too, they saying.
4: Yeah, Hanta's going crazy, but guess what? There's another thing that's going even crazier. I'm just saying we might have to get locked into the house again. All right?
5: I call it the OG COVID. That's what I say.
4: We're going to break it down up next. What's going on, man? It's the Bootleg Kev Show.

nothing about a conservative regular girl that still can beat a chest. 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Psychic can reach a chest. Zodiac sign, it must be a Gemini moon, cause we about to go half. Mistakenly, nobody been in a bag, but how many bodies done been in her bag?

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1: Yo, what's going on? It's your boy A Boogie with the hoodie.
2: What's up? 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
3: Yeah.
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5: It's the Bootleg Cav Show, holding it down with James Andre Jefferson.
3: What it do, bro?
5: Man, oh man, I'm pretty spooked out right now because I'm afraid we're gonna get locked in our houses again on some COVID lockdown stuff. Because not only have they declared the hantavirus a national emergency, but now I think the Hanta thing's been cracking for about 2 weeks.
3: So was. I mean, yeah. The fact they let them people off the boat is crazy to me.
5: Yes. Ebola has an insane outbreak going, and the WHO has declared a global health emergency due to Ebola. So now we got Ebola and the Hanta virus both tag-teaming the world right now, like Hulk Hogan and Ultimate Warrior back in the late 80s, early 90s.
3: I already know I'm going to start my small business, so when the PPP loans come out, I'd be able to give me a check like everybody else.
5: Hey, yo, look, I ain't going to lie. That is one thing I kind of regret, is not figuring out the PPP thing.
3: Because everybody I knew that participated in it didn't go to jail, and ain't nobody, they ain't get an email, nothing.
5: Yeah,
3: they just got

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1: I'm not going to lie. I do feel like in 2026, though, the world is in such a weird place that we all probably need to sit down for a couple of months.
0: Oh, so you pro-lockdown?
1: I don't know if I'm pro-lockdown, but if it happened, I wouldn't be too mad at it.
0: I don't know if we could afford it this time around.
1: Truth. 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Coming up, we are jumping into People's Mix. 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
1: What up, what up, what up? It's your boy French Montana. You already know what it is, man. You're listening to my dog Bootleg Kev Show since day negative one. And
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0: what records it's breaking. 1900 Rugrat has come out and accused Drake of stealing beat from one of his records.
1: Oh, damn. I didn't know that. Drake always stealing, if true.
0: Yeah, I don't know. I mean, I'm going to say this. I think 1900 Rugrat's dope. So he sent, like, posted these screenshots of him and Drake talking about working together. So I don't know. Could be a thing there. We'll see.
1: Iceman stealing. Who knows?
0: Let's get into some new music right here. This joint's going crazy with the Usher sample. My Tilly Riel. It's called Used to Love. It's on the Bootleg Kev Show.

0: 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I'm rocking with Bootleg Kev for life.
1: Dougie, yo told me he been on some positive. Yeah, yeah. Lately, I just wanna show up and body some. Yeah, yeah. Always been a little mathematician. Lately, this cash I'm getting got me losing count of these bags. I've been moving too fast. Hard times don't last. Remember when cops are rats talking out my boy, you ain't with a

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1: The Boo Bag Kev Show with James Andre Jefferson Jr.
2: What a dope, bro.
1: Holding it down. Hit us up, 877-817-2888. If you got anything you want to hear, man, tap in with us right now. All right, coming up, let's talk about it. Luigi Mangione.
2: Oh, man.
1: The United Healthcare alleged killer.
2: Oh, yeah. Some people call him an Avenger.
1: He got a small victory in court. We're going to talk about it up next. First things first, let's get into some brand new music right now, man. Snoop Dogg, this one's called Step. It's on the Boo Bag Kev Show.
3: Yes, yeah,

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2: 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Now listen to this.
3: 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I am
4: 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I was stargazing. Life goes on, honey.

0: All right, time for that daily hate. Teddy, what you hating on, bro?
1: Listen, every time I go into Walmart, okay, anytime you're at the express lane, it's always the slowest employee that's checking out people. And I got to go.
2: Why they always want to train in the quick line? They be training the new employees in that line. For the Lord of me, it makes no sense.
1: It's ridiculous.
3: Yo, man.
1: Oh, my God.
3: That's why I be at Target.
2: Oh, see, yo.
3: I go to Walmart to people watch in the middle of the night. I don't go there to shop.
2: 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Follow a fat white lady, you're going to see something.
3: Facts. Go over there, get some cargo shorts, American flag t-shirt, and a pack of Great Value generic cola.
2: What's by your Walmart?
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3: 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Coming up, we got to talk about a new sequel that I am excited. 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

0: Angel Baby in the Love Zone on the Art LeBeau Connection. And heads up, the East Side Story Concert and Car Show by the Sea Volume 2 is on deck. 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
1: A couple other shout-outs here to my wife, Kitty, from Vago at Wasco. He listens to Hot 94.1 out of Bakersfield. Says, I love you like crazy. Now is a song by Keith Sweat called Nobody. Goes out to girlfriend Juanita, and that's from Omar. He's at Wasco. Omar says, Juanita, I will love you till the end of time, and here's some kisses, and here's Nobody.

0: Got the Art LeBeau connection. Hey, if you want to suggest a song or make a dedication to someone, now's the time. We're right here. We're waiting for you. We have 10 lines, you know. We answer them all the time. If you get a busy signal, call back. 1-800-681-2121.
1: My name is Milo. I'm calling from San Bernardino. I'm listening to Old School 104.7. I would like to request Get Down On It by Cool Indicate. Take care, everyone. Enjoy the sounds. God bless. And Art LeBeau, rest above in peace. Good night.
2: This is Krista from San Diego, and my dedication goes to my husband, my best friend, and my forever love, Tyrese in Lancaster. Daddy, today marks 2 years of marriage, and even through distance and difficult moments, my love for you has never changed. You are still part of my everyday life, my thoughts, my prayers, and my future. I know this season hasn't been easy for either of us, but I hope you never forget how deeply loved you are. 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Happy anniversary, Daddy. I'm still choosing you, still believing in us, and still looking forward to all the better days ahead. This dedication is for you.

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0: Angel Baby in the Love Zone on the Art LeBeau Connection with some snail mail. Yup, yup. We got a letter right here from Alito. I want to make a dedication to my fine-ass trippy in Bakersfield and Los Angeles who listens on Old School 104.7. And that's coming out from her daddy, Lito, from Wilmington in Delano, who listens to us on Hot 94.1. The song I want to dedicate is Still Waters by the Four Tops. And I want you to know that you are a blessing from God, and I thank God every day for putting you on my path. You have the most beautiful eyes and smile, and I love how you always have your nails done looking good. You are perfect for me like I am perfect for you. You're the most beautiful woman in this world, and I love and miss you every second that you are away. You make me feel like the luckiest man alive to have you in my life. Thank you, Angel Baby, and the Art LeBeau Connection for keeping us connected. Lito, thank you very much for writing your letter into us, and we got that classic oldie but goodie, Still Waters by the Four Tops, coming up for you and your love, Trippy, right now in the Love Zone on the Art LeBeau Connection with Angel Baby. Yay, yay.
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1: 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Yeah, I'm going to make a dedication for an old friend of mine, David Jerome. Thinking about him, and God knows if I will see him again. David, it's Alma Rosario from Bark. How are you? It's hard to say I'm sorry. I'm sorry that I lost you because you were such a great friend, and I saw you like a brother, but God knows, God forgive us for everything that happened in the past. I want to say I'm sorry. I miss you, David, and God help and pray that we'll be friends again. Take care. I know it's hard for us right now. God bless.
2: 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My name is Robert Grego, out of Bakersfield, California, Hot 94.1. I like to dedicate the song Smooth Operator to my son, Robert Richard Grego, and I want to wish him good health, wealth, and wisdom.

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And let me give you guys our mailing address if you'd like to write your dedications in. 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Like Barney that checked in from Riverside and listening to us on Old School 104.7, he'd love to dedicate I'm So Proud by the Impressions, going out to Mr. Dinosaur, T-Rex, Baby Bop, and BJ. 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And by the way, all of us from the Art LeBeau Connection are so proud of you also for calling in and making your dedication with us. We got that classic oldie but goodie coming up for you right now. 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

0: 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Hello, hello.
1: Hello, Angel Baby. It's Limona from Rosemont. This is your old school 95. Would like to dedicate Together from Kira to everybody there at that legend, Spotlight 29 Casino in Coachella. We were together, enjoying ourselves, chiflando, dancing, raising our hands. We all love you being the host and seeing producer Joe selling the t-shirts, and it was a blessing for you both to be there. Everybody, all the people were so kind next to us. We really enjoyed ourselves.
0: Yes, amiga, the concert was really, really great. Exactly what you said right there, the Latin legends and just everybody together smiling, singing along, dancing. Show! So the song you would like to dedicate is Together by Tierra, right? Right?
1: Yes, please.
0: We got you. We could do that right now.
1: Put the name on the record, please, Angel Baby.
0: Let's get down with it, get down. You heard Mona and Rosamund in the Love Zone with Angel Baby on the Art LeBeau Connection. 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

sit back and close your eyes. Think about all those wonderful times that we used to have. Yeah. Now I know things aren't the way they used to be right now, but they are gonna get better someday. And I know that.

0: 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I'm the band leader for the one and only Tierra. 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

0: This is the Art LeBeau Connection, 1-800-681-2121. You're the DJ tonight. This is National DJ Day. Come on, let's go. Let's see you do your DJ thing. And tell us what song and who it's for and a little message.
1: My name is Ruben. I'm calling from Fresno, listening to the Art LeBeau Love Zone. And I just want to tell my Jeanette how much I love you and care for you and everything you do. And let the world know how much you mean to me and bottom my heart. And so just lay back, relax, and listen to one of our favorite songs by Michelle. There is something in my heart.

0: Angel Baby in the Love Zone on the Art LeBeau Connection. Checking out our national day calendar for tomorrow, all right? We're going to set you guys up for tomorrow, for hump day, for Wednesday. But you know what? This is one of them things that make you go, all right? Follow along with me. See where you fit in. Tomorrow is National Rescue Dog Day. Yep. National Be a Millionaire Day. Hey. National Juice Slush Day. National Pick Strawberries Day. National Streaming Day. Yay. Shouts out to everybody that listens to us on the internet. You bunch of streamers, you. National Sugar Beet Apple Day. National Emergency Medical Services for Children's Day. Yeah. Okay. That is your National Day calendar for tomorrow. Oh, wait. National Quiche Lorraine Day. And I know everybody knows what a quiche Lorraine is, right? Yes. Producer Joe knows what a quiche Lorraine is. She's that type of lady. That's a little 411, little heads up for you. Your National Day calendar for you guys tomorrow. Getting where you fit in. Now it's time to get into an Art LeBeau recorded dedication from the past. Let's go.
1: 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Coming up next is This Love Is Real by The Lovelights. To my wife, Erica, in Arizona, from your husband, John, at Tehachapi, listening to Hot 94.1. John says, Erica, having you makes me the luckiest man in the world, and I love you, and this love is real.

0: Got the Art LeBeau connection here. And now we're going to have one of those personal dedications, you know, where people call in, they say their name, who it's to, and a short message. So let's bring in the next person right now.
1: This is Simon Cito, a.k.a. Simeon, calling from North Hollywood, listening to Old School 104.7. Last night, I was listening to Mr. Oldies on YouTube page live from Tucson. While I was here in L.A. listening to it, I want to thank him because he played my song I requested, "All Rider Girl" by Don Julian. And for that, Mr. Oldies, I'm going to request that song just for you because I want to thank you for that. And thank you for welcoming me in as part of your show, a little something I can listen to before the Art LeBeau Connection. So, as they say here in the Art LeBeau Connection, it's going to put me on the record for Don Julian, Lowrider Girl, and for all the Lowrider babes out there, Mama Tita and her friend G-Sense 91, right here in the love zone on the Art LeBeau Connection with Angel Baby.

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Angel Baby in the Love Zone on the Art LeBeau Connection. This past weekend at the Latin Legends concerts, there's a lot of people that came up and said, Angel Baby, what cities are you guys actually broadcasting in? I said, there's too many to name. I'm going to give you guys some of them right now, and you guys make sure you tell your family and your friends and everybody out there to tune in to the Art LeBeau Connection. L.A., I.E., Oxnard, Ventura, Thousand Oaks, Santa Clara, and Simi Valley. 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And you know what we're going to do? We're going to play the classic Oldie But Goodie, Just Be Thankful For What You Got, by William Devon. We're just so thankful for what we got. And thank you everybody once again that came on out to the Latin Legends Concert Series this past weekend. Let's put the needle on the record. You're in the Love Zone with Angel Baby on the Art LeBeau Connection. Show!

0: 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I sang Be Thankful for What You Got.
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0: That's a wrap, baby Bubba. That's a wrap. You've been bumping in the Love Zone on the Art of Bow Connection with Angel Baby. Thank yous for all your calls, your dedications, your requests. Those of you that write your letters into us, much appreciated. It's been fun, but we got to run. You guys have yourself a good night and take care of each other out there. And we're going to leave you with a final Art of Bow recorded dedication from our archives. Good night, everybody.
1: To Frankie and Delano from Salina, San Bernardino, California, says, I'm always by your side and I love you. To our dad, Jeff, from Renee and Your Princesses in New Mexico, says, we love you more and more and more each day. You're the best. For Dad, here's some kisses from the princesses and Renee. Okay. And now the song, We Belong Together. We're going to play the version by Richie Valens. It goes out to Andrew at Wasco. He listens to Hot 94.1 out of Bakersfield. From Helen in 29 Palms, says, I love you, I miss you, don't worry, I am here. And Helen listens to Jammin' 99.5 in the Coachella Valley. Yo.

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0: Yeah. I'm freaky, freaky like no one has ever made you feel, yeah. Yo, what's crackin' like this? Your homeboy, Ice Cube.
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0: What's going down? It's Randy. 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

0: 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Better say my name. That's that shit. Yeah.
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4: 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At Just Swing It. 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Eat like a king. 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
0: What's going down? It's Randy. 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
5: 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At Just Swing It, swing like a boss. Eat like a king. 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
6: 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So he was like, "Cool, man, let you borrow $3,000." And then the next morning, woke up and overnight I paid that loan off online, and then in the morning I go, "Yo, man, thanks for letting me borrow that $3,000, man. I was able to sleep good and everything." He's like, "What? I let you borrow $3,000? No, man, you got to send that back to me." I'm like, "Bro, I already paid the loan off. I did it overnight, man."
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1: Walk, talk, like Kenny, like Moss, like Solana. 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
0: Yeah.

Romeo in the Morning is not intended for all audiences. If you are young, old, middle-aged, a man, a woman, a child, fat, skinny, average size, drive a school bus, work in an office, or in the oil fields, have kids, have a mother or father, drive a car, push a shopping cart, basically, if you're breathing right now, you

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94.1, the Rhythm of the Valley. It's Romeo. All right, what did you text me here? Hey, Rome, I wanted your opinion on something. My wife, she started taking that Ozempic. I don't think it's Ozempic, but something like that. I don't know what it's been. She's been doing it for a while, and she looks pretty good, but she says she doesn't have a sex drive anymore. Have you heard about that product causing that? And it kind of sucks because I want to have sex with her because she looks hot again, but she doesn't want to. I think I did hear something about that. I heard that what are they, GLP-1s or Ozempics or Mounjaro, whatever they are. I think I did see something that said one of the side effects of taking those weight loss shots are lack of sex drive. But I don't know.

if it was specific. I remember seeing something about it, but I don't know if it was specific to all of them or if it was specific to just one brand or one, which one of them. I don't actually remember what I saw, but yeah, I mean, okay. I don't know what to tell you. I have heard of that though. But I'm not sure, excuse me, but I'm not sure if it was, I'm not sure if it was all of them or not, but okay. Yeah, kind of sucks, huh? RD42547-7, you got body, you got a good body and no sex, or, you know, a little chubby. And you, what would you rather have, body or looks, right? That's funny. Yeah, I don't know what to tell you, bro. I mean, tell her to eat a snack, have a steak. Maybe she'll start wanting sex again. Romeo, it's out at 4.1.

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Hot 94.1, Rhythm of the Valley. So I got this text message from a guy who was talking about his wife, I guess, is taking Ozempic or something like that. And she's been doing it for a while. I guess she looks amazing, according to him. She's back into having a great body, but she has no sex drive, apparently. He was asking me if I've heard of this and the products causing that, and kind of sucks because I want to hit that, have sex with her because she's hot again. But she doesn't want to. So does that mean you didn't want to have sex with her when she wasn't on Ozempic or whatever it is? I thought I had heard something about that causing that, but maybe I'm wrong. RD 425477. Hey, Rome. I am a woman, and I got to tell you from experience, I'm taking the shot as well. You know what? I think everybody's on the shot. All you guys, all of you are, instead of working out and eating right, you just take the shot and lose weight, which is fine. I mean, whatever. If you can afford it and that's what you got to do, that's what you got to do. But, okay, hold on. So I'm a woman and I take the shot, Romeo. I don't think that wife wants to have sex with her husband because of that. I think that she is just not interested in him anymore because, like it said, like he said in his text message, she's hot again. And she put that in quotes, she's hot again. So maybe she's kind of turned off because he wasn't into her when she was bigger. Maybe. I mean, I've always told you guys that. I've told you guys that forever. Two things you should never do. Call your chick fat or imply that she's fat. Because at some point, she may lose all that weight. And then you're the bad guy who called her fat or said something like that. That's if you ever want to stay with her. I mean, if you really care about her, never call them fat. Or never act like it. Or never even reference it. Or never make little quips or jokes or anything like that. Because they might get skinny again. And then maybe you're right. Maybe this guy isn't getting none from his wife because the way he treated her when she was fatter. So, and now she's on the shot. So, yeah, that happens. RD425477. Yo, Rome, let's call it what it is. It's Bakersfield. These Bakersfield women, they slim down, start to look good again, and then they cheat on their husbands. Bottom line, point blank. I just solved your problem, Rome. I appreciate it. Thanks for helping out. It's Romeo. It's Hot 94.1.

0: All right, it's Romeo, Tide 94.1. So I got a text message from a guy who says his wife's on Ozempic or something like that. I don't think he really knows which one. But apparently she doesn't have a sex drive anymore. She says he looks great, but she lacks a sex drive, and he doesn't know if that's true or not. If that drug does that or not, or whatever this weight loss or drug, I guess. I think it does. I thought I saw something like that, but you guys are telling me that maybe that's not the truth. Maybe she's just cheating on him, which, I mean, I guess based on your logic, it is Bakersfield. You know, women get hot again. You know, they get in these relationships, they get married, they get fat and frumpy. Then they get hot again, and other guys are looking at them. So I guess maybe she's cheating and she's lying to him, but I just don't totally know. I mean, but you guys all know. RD425477. Hey, Romeo, I got to tell you this funny story. I'm a guy who stays in the gym. I try to stay healthy and fit, eat right, work out, do it the right way. I went out on a date with this girl who was on Ozempic. She lost a bunch of weight. She looked pretty good. But once I found out she was on the drug, I couldn't do it. I do things right. I can't stand those people who don't do it. Well, I mean, first of all, does it really matter? I mean, how you get there, does it really matter? Come on, man. It's not that big of a deal. All right, 42547. Hey, Romeo, about the weight loss drug, my sister's on it, and she said the same thing, that she just doesn't have a sex drive anymore. So maybe that guy is right. Maybe his wife just is not, just doesn't have the drive anymore, and she's actually not cheating on him. Well, maybe. I don't know. That's a very good question. RD 42547-7. It's Hot 94.1.
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104.1, the Rhythm of the Valley. It's Romeo. All right, so a guy sent me this. He says, hey, Rome, I want your opinion on something. My wife started taking Ozempic because she's been doing it for a while. She looks amazing again, but she says she doesn't have a sex drive. Have you heard about this product causing that? And it kind of sucks because she looks great. I thought I saw something to that effect, but I don't know. I mean, I'm getting different opinions from you guys. Apparently, everybody's on this. From what I understand, a friend of mine, she told me everybody's on it. Everybody's taking the shot. It's like a miracle drug. Although, I still do see a lot of big people out there. So, I don't know if everybody's on it. But, you know, all right, 842-547-7. Hey, Rome. She probably found one better than him. So you're on the side that she's out there messing around with some other dude. So what does that mean then? Based on your logic, what you just said, she probably found one better than him. That means when she was fat, she had to just settle for him. And now she looks hot again, according to him. And so now what? She's out there looking for another guy. She decide. I mean, what does that say about women losing weight so they can go find another man? All right. Okay. All right. 842-547-7. Hey Romeo, I don't believe that that she doesn't have a sex drive. I just think she's out messing around on him because she's getting the attention that she hasn't gotten for a long time. You know how these women are. They crave attention, and when they don't get it, their feelings are upset. And once they do get it, they turn into a hoe again. Okay. Isn't there there's a meme, right? God, well, isn't there some meme that's floating around on the internet that something says something like, what is it? God won't let

let me look lose weight or look good because he knows what'll happen. Maybe. I mean, maybe you're right. I don't know. That's a good question. I don't know any. I absolutely have no knowledge of anything about these weight loss drugs. I don't know anything about them, you know? So I don't know if they're healthy or unhealthy. I don't know if they, I mean, I don't know anything about them. But apparently everybody's on them. That's Romeo. It's Hot 94.1.

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94.1, the Rhythm of the Valley. It's Romeo. So a guy sent me a text message. Apparently he says his wife is taking a weight loss drug. He says Ozempic, but he's not totally sure. Says that she looks hot again, but she lacks a sex drive, which I guess. I mean, I don't know. I thought I read a story about that or saw a headline, but drugs affect everybody differently. So I can't imagine that it's a common thing. Or maybe it is. I don't know. He doesn't know what to do about it. And he was asking me if I thought that was true. And I guess. I mean, why would you have a reason not to believe her? I mean, I don't know. RD 42547-7. Hey, Romeo, this has nothing to do with the sex drive topic. But I have worked out my whole life. I eat right. I eat right. I actually work out. I actually go to fitness competitions. And it pisses me

the way you want to look. And these women didn't have to put in any work. I don't know if I really care how they got there. I mean, obviously, discipline, maybe it won't last because of discipline, and you have the discipline, but why would you be mad about it? Why can't you just be excited that they got somewhere where they wanted to get? Why do you have to be upset? Why do you have to be, I mean, you obviously would, how does the women at your work discount the fact that you worked out hard and that you work hard to do what you want or to look how you want to look? How does that affect you? I mean, are they stealing dates from you? You're just mad because they have an attitude? I mean, it's kind of on you, not on them. 84.2 547 7 It's Hot 94.1.

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0: Hot 94.1, the Rhythm of the Valley, it's Romeo. Now, I tell you guys about the podcast, right? What we do is every day after the show, I take out all the music, I take out the commercials. You can check out everything we talked about. I'm going to do something a little different starting now. I'm going to give you, and after the show, some of the things that we missed out on in the podcast, some of the things that we didn't get to during the show. You're going to have to go check out the podcast, Romeo's After the Show, to see what we talked about or what I talked about. Some of the things that I missed, what's going on in the news, what's going on in Bakersfield, and just things that I got to say. So you're not going to get that on the radio. You can only get that on the podcast. So you get what you missed on the show, and then you'll get a little extra. Now go find out where I get podcasts, where you get them, iTunes, Spreaker, I mean YouTube. I got a YouTube channel. It's all Romeo and Friends. That's how you look it up, Romeo and Friends. It's the podcast. Like I said, you're going to get the show, and you're going to get a little extra, okay? So make sure you go check it out. You'll see it under, I don't know, just things I got to say. Romeo's After the Show, after the lights are turned off, the mic is off, the radio station is off. I'm out the studio. I'm in my own studio doing it for you. All right, so check it out, Romeo and Friends. It's the podcast. You can get it anywhere that you get podcasts, and obviously, check out the YouTube channel. I'm going to do some stuff there as well. Maybe some video, you know? Maybe I'll start doing some video for you. It's Romeo. It's Hot 94.1.
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0: 411.
2: Yeah. And all the latest tabloid bullshit.
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2: Right now.
5: For Wednesday, May 20th, 2026, looks like Kim Kardashian's shapewear brand Skims is making it crystal clear it had absolutely nothing to do with a major cocaine smuggling operation in England after the company's clothing shipment was tied to a convicted drug trafficker. Skims is aware of the recent news involving a shipment with our products. We want to be absolutely clear. Skims had no knowledge whatsoever about the criminal activity. We had no connection to the smuggler's operation, the driver, or the truck. In a statement, the statement comes after this cat was arrested in England or sentenced to 13 years, 6 months in prison for trafficking cocaine. Apparently, he was transporting a trailer truck carrying 28 pallets of Skims clothing from the Netherlands to England last September and was smuggling cocaine. That's crazy. Harry Styles' team is reviewing parts of the stage setup for his Together tour after some fans complained about restricted views from certain sections in the stadium. The floor concept was designed to give fans freedom of movement and the ability to experience the show from different positions rather than being confined to one fixed viewing angle. That opened a free-flowing floor experience has always been an essential part of Harry's live shows. I guess a small area of the stage in specific floor positions appears to have been restricted during the sightline or in people's sightline. Hayden Panettiere says an Oscar-winning actor and director showed her his testicles without consent when she was a teenager. The actress has opened up about a ton of stomach-turning stories in her new memoir, This Is Me, A Reckoning, about the abuse she suffered while coming of age in Hollywood. And she's now relaying a tale about a party she attended when she was 19. I guess having grown uncomfortable while chatting with a group of men near the end of the night when a well-respected Oscar winner approached her as she was putting on her coat and complained about the gum

0: stuck to his pants. I guess instead of gum, she found herself staring at the stars, private areas. TikTok influencer Gabby Gonzalez will be charged in an alleged conspiracy to kill the father of her daughter, boy band singer Jack Avery. Her father is also in custody for the alleged plot. Law enforcement says Gonzalez will be arraigned on Tuesday or yesterday in LA County for conspiracy to commit murder. Father Francisco Gonzalez was arrested on Monday in Florida and booked for the same crime. Kathy Lee Gifford is looking to unload her waterfront estate in Connecticut. So if you're looking for a new crib, she's going to sell it for $100 million. You guys want to move out to a beautiful, it's a beautiful place. Kathy Lee and her late husband, Frank, bought the property way back in 94. It's a 13,163 square feet of pure luxury, 8 bedrooms, European villa style, 9 bathrooms. It's on Cedar Cliff on a peninsula. So, yeah, if you guys are looking for a new spot to live, it's a pretty nice looking place. Survivor, MasterChef, The Floor. That's all new on television tonight.
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0: my assistant, okay? 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

0: Hot 94.1, the Rhythm of the Valley's Romeo. Good morning, Hot. What can I do for you?
1: Hey, Romeo. I want your opinion. What is your opinion on catching your spouse with naked photos of other people in their phone? Not necessarily people that you know, but just, I don't know, famous people.
0: Famous people? Well, okay, hold on. Let me process this. Okay. Okay, so the guy has naked photos of other women on his phone. Now they're not necessarily people he can actually touch and feel. They're people that are out of his reach.
1: Yes. What is your opinion on that?
0: Well, he's married.
1: Yes.
0: And his wife doesn't. I don't know. That's a good question.
1: How would you feel if it was vice versa?
0: Men are ugly. I don't care what anybody says. Men compared to women, good-looking men, fit men, hot men, compared to hot women, is no contest. Women are far more...
1: attractive?
0: Yeah, far more. Men are ugly. I don't care how ripped they are. They're still ugly, okay, compared to women. So, that's different, only in the same sense that I think women are smarter than that. I don't think most women are keeping pictures of... pick your hottest actor and hat naked in their phone, you know. I don't think women are that juvenile. I'd have to know why he was doing it, I guess. I mean, let me ask you
1: this.
0: That's
1: my same question.
0: Are the women...
1: Why?
0: Because he needs something to pleasure himself to when he's not at home? I don't know.
1: That's my same thought. I'm like, why?
0: Well, I mean, is his wife not giving him enough sex? I mean, is she not? I mean,
1: it's enough.
0: Okay.
1: That's what's weird.
0: Yeah, I don't know. I honestly don't. I mean, do the women have the same features as his wife?
1: No, God, they look like Dickersville Squeakers.
0: But they're not local women.
1: No.
0: Are they Instagram women? Are they women? Are they all famous women?
1: No, it's just like random. It looks more like an amateur porn star.
0: Wow. I don't know. That's a very good question. I don't, unless he just, does he have pictures of his wife naked?
1: Yes.
0: Then I don't know.
1: Weird.
0: Then I don't

0: I don't know.
1: You know what? I'm going to call and I'm going to get his opinion.
0: Then I just don't know if you have a woman that's willing to do all of the things that you want and you still need to have other than, I don't know.
1: Then why? That's the question. Why? You know?
0: And he's not cheating?
1: Nope.
0: Then I don't know. That's a good question. I don't know. If you have one woman.
1: That should be a topic one day.
0: All right.
1: That should be one of your topics.
0: We'll try to find out. I'll try to find out for you. All right. Thanks for calling.
1: Thanks,
0: wow. I'm kind of, that's the first time I've kind of been stumped on anything. If he's not cheating and he's not hooking up, I mean, maybe he's just a perv. I don't know. Maybe he likes looking at naked women. That's a, all right. 842-547-7. Anybody? Anybody got an answer? It's out 84.1.

0: teas in pub too.
1: Where you at?
0: At the house with it, watching sinners.
1: Who you with?
0: On the couch with my favorite sinner. I was about to, but you convinced us. Should I decorate her walls or log off to Pinterest? Never too late to meditate on emotional attachments. Even if I

94.1, the rhythm of the valley. It's Romeo. So apparently a lady called up and she said that, I'm thinking it was her husband. Maybe I was confused. It was either her husband or she was asking me about guys having nude photos, married men having nude photos of just random women on their phones, not just naked women. And apparently she has, I asked a bunch of questions. He's not cheating. He has pictures of his wife naked on his phone. Why does he need pictures of other women?

on his phone that are naked? That's a really good question. She says he gets enough sex. That's a great question, by the way. Why do you need pictures of naked women on your phone? If you're married and your wife does all of the things, if your wife sends you naked photos, why do you need pictures of other naked women? Let's say that's what you're into. Let's say you enjoy having naked photos on your phone. But if your wife's willing to do that, then why do you need other women? It's a good question. RD42547-7. Hey, Romeo. I think I can answer your question. I remember back in the day when I was a kid, my dad had a stack of Playboys, and my mom didn't seem to be bothered by it. Now, I don't know why that is, and it's just another version of that. I guess some guys like to look at naked women, and that's true. I want to say I remember, you know, Playboy being a very popular magazine back in the day, and a lot of dads had them, and a lot of moms accepted it. They didn't hide them. I mean, they hid them from the kids, but they didn't hide them from their wives. So maybe the phone's just the digital version of the Playboy. So guy, it's just a guy thing. I don't have naked photos of anything on my phone, you know? So maybe you're right. Maybe it's just, she sounded like she didn't like it, right? But she's accepting it, but she didn't like it, or she doesn't like it. RD42547-7. I mean, why would you? Does your husband, how many of you out there, your husband has naked photos of just other women? Not even famous women, just other women on their phones. And yeah, I don't know. I think if your wife is sending you naked photos, why do you need naked photos of other women on your phone? That is a very good question. RD42547-7. It's Romeo. It's Hot 84.1.

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0: What's going down? 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

0: 94.1, the Rhythm of the Valley. It's Romeo. So a lady just called and she was talking about, I think it's her husband, has had naked photos of other women on his phone. And they're not like women that he knows. They're just women, I guess, that he finds on the internet. So it's not like it's naked photos of his neighbor. But she said, you know, so we asked all the questions. Does he gets enough sex? She'll send him nude photos, but for some reason he likes to, and she doesn't understand it. I don't necessarily understand it either. Good morning, Rob. What's going on?
1: What's up, Romeo? Ray to Rob here.
0: Hey, Rob. What's going on?
1: What's going on, bud? Hey, you know what? It might be one of those guys that might need that extra little help. You know, maybe like some foreplay before he even gets started. So that's probably why he has them, you know?
0: Okay. Okay. Okay.
1: Maybe she doesn't do it for him, you know what I mean?
0: Well, okay. All right, maybe. Maybe that's it.
1: It's just a thought.
0: I don't know. Maybe you're right. Maybe you're right. I don't know. But I would think if she didn't do it for him, he would be cheating on her. But apparently, I mean, he's not. So, I don't know. Okay.
1: That we know of, he's not. It hasn't got to that point. The truth came out yet, you know?
0: Okay, maybe you're right. I don't have an answer because I don't get it. So you might be right. All right, Ray, Rob.
1: All right, brother. Okay, I'm good, bro.
0: All right, yeah, I don't know. I don't have the answer. I don't know why, if according to her and her husband he likes to have naked photos of other women on his phone. But they're not. The weird thing is, I guess it's not the weird thing. I guess the thing that makes me, think he's not a cheater is because it's not women that he can go meet. It's not like the neighbor down the street or the cashier at the store. It's just, you know, women on the internet. 842-54

0: 7 to 7, Rome. Some dudes like to keep files. I have a buddy that has a locked file on his phone with hundreds of girls on girls videos. I think it's weird, but it's pretty common. Is it common? Is it common for men to keep videos and pictures of just, you know, naked women or some sort of porn on their phone? I mean, that, I guess. Would you let your husband do that? It's Romeo, it's at 94.1.
1: Let's get the party started. See you at the bar, you was hardly talking. That's when I knew that your heart was scarring. Friends to lovers need a part to star in. Like, wait, babe, let me ask your part.

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Hot 94.1, the rhythm of the valley is Romeo. So a woman just called and she was asking me, I think it's her husband. I'm pretty sure it was her husband. He keeps photos on his phone, like nude photos of other women, women who are not women, like not famous women, not celebrities or anything like that, but just, I guess, women he finds on the internet. Random women. I don't know. She says he's not a cheater. She says that she even gives him, sends him naked photos so that he can have them to look at. I don't know what, why. Yeah, I don't know why he would do that. I don't understand that. And now somebody just told me that's very common for men to have folders or files on their phones of either videos of women or naked or pictures of women. Is that common for a married man to do it, though? I mean, I guess a single guy out running around. I don't know. It doesn't make any sense to me. RD 42547-7. Hey, Romeo, you said that woman is married. It's her husband. Don't you think that's a little disrespectful? Is that cheating because he has photos of other women on his phone? Well, if she doesn't like it, but she knows about it. That's the other thing. She's the one that called to tell us about her husband who's doing this, so she obviously knows what's on his phone. So, is it cheating? I don't know. I guess not if she knows about it. He's not hiding it from her. It's probably disrespectful if she doesn't like it, but yeah, I don't know. I didn't know that men do that. I don't do that. So I didn't know that there are men out there with just files and folders on their phones of women, whether they be Instagram or naked or whatever. All right, 842-547-7. Hey, Rome, I have a locked app of photos, but they're all of my own wife. But it's to remember the good old days because they are long gone. Well, that makes sense, right? Like I don't think anybody would argue or think it's weird for a husband to have naked photos of his wife, right? On his phone, in a folder, in a file. Nobody's going to think that's weird, right? Or creepy. But for a husband to have photos of just women he finds on the internet and saves them, or videos that he saves on his phone, that's kind of weird, especially since his wife said she sends him naked photos so he can look at her. So I don't know. Yeah, I don't get it. I don't know. I can't figure that one out. RD 42547-7. It's 94.1.

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I'm freaking freaking like no one has ever made you feel, yeah. Hot 94.1, the Rhythm of the Valley's Romeo. So this is kind of crazy, right? Lady calls up, and I guess her husband likes to keep photos of, naked photos of other women on his phone. Now, apparently there's nothing wrong with their marriage, is what she said. According to her, nothing wrong with it. She even sends him naked photos, so he has naked photos of his wife on his phone, but she can't figure out why he has to do this. I mean, she knows about it, so obviously it's not, I mean, he's not hiding it, and she just doesn't get it. I don't get it either. I mean, I don't really understand it. Why do you, this is why I guess I don't understand it, is the internet is forever. So why would you have to save something in a folder or a file? And now, you know, people have texted me and said that, they have

0: folders and files on their phones right now of their wives sending them, you know, risque or nude photos, which makes sense. You know, somebody else said that another guy sent has a file of just women, you know, videos of women on his phone. But was he single or was he? It doesn't make any sense to me. It just doesn't make sense. All right, 4254-77. But then somebody said that that's common. It's common for a guy right now to have a folder or file of naked women. I mean, there is so many, but these Instagrams and porn hubs. And I mean, it's not like there's not a lot of it out there. So it's real simple to get it. OnlyFans, things like that. But I don't understand is why do you keep it on your phone? What that makes no sense to me, especially if you're married. I mean, yeah, that's the other thing. If you have a wife and you're married, why you don't think that's disrespectful and wrong? I mean, I guess not. Yeah, I don't know. Alrighty, 4254-77. But to be honest with you, though, somebody texted earlier. It was talking about Playboy. Playboy was a girl magazine. It was a magazine with naked women in it. For those of you who don't know. But it also had articles in it, had jokes in it. It was kind of a legitimate magazine that interviewed legitimate people and wrote legitimate articles, but it had naked women in it also. And guys had that. And that seemed to be pretty common back in the day. I mean, I don't know. It's weird, man. I think it's weird. I think it's weird. Why do you need to, if you're a married man, why do you need to walk around with photos with a file folder on your phone of naked women? I don't get that. And is it really that common for married men to do this? Throw me outside 84.1.
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0: Dr. 4.1, the Rhythm of the Valleys, Romeo. 842-5477. Good morning, Hal. What's going on?
1: You know, we like to call that a moss pervert.
0: Oh, what?
1: Yeah, he's just pervert. You know, I think he has those pictures, so he's fantasizing. He needs something to fantasize about while he's seeing with this girl, so he should just be happy he's getting some with this pervert butt. So, yeah. That's okay. All it is. That's man for you, you know.
0: Okay. Right.
1: He's putting somebody else's face on his wife, somebody else's body on his wife while he's being with her. I'm sorry to break it to her.
0: All right. Let's see. Hey, good morning, Rome. It's called him being a sex addict. Rome, also, have her call you back and ask her if he is in shape person that's consistently works out, because if so, he's probably on steroids. And when you in that trust Romeo, sex at home is not enough. At least he's doing it by himself, then going to a girl in person and doing it. Okay, fair enough. It's Romeo, it's Hot 94.1.

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1: Yeah.
0: 411.
2: Yeah. And all the latest tabloid bullshit.
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5: Right now.
6: For Wednesday, May 20th, 2026, looks like Jada Pinkett Smith scored a five-figure sum for her attorney's fees in the legal battle with Will Smith's alleged ex-pal, Baya Salman. Apparently, there was a lawsuit going on. According to court docs, a Los Angeles County Superior Court judge awarded the Red Table Talk host $32,836 in legal fees, although Jada requested a $49,000 plus before the judge reduced the amount. As was previously reported, this guy sued Jada, claiming he suffered emotional distress due to alleged threats from Jada and her associates. He claims to have been friends with Will for decades and said he was called up by the Smith team to help with damage control after the actor slapped Chris Rock at the 2022 Oscars. Alex Hall could be leaving Orange County listings behind for luxury real estate in the Hollywood Hills. She's in talks to join Selling Sunset as a full-time cast member for season 10. In fact, Mary Bonet, Emma Hernan, Chelsea Lascani, and Sophia Vergara's sister, Sandra Vergara, are out at Selling Sunset. The ladies will not be returning for season 10 of the Netflix reality series. Sources say the four cast members were informed back in April that their contracts would not be renewed ahead of production in the upcoming season, which begins filming within the next couple of weeks in Los Angeles. Let's see. Youngblood's team is firing back at Machine Gun Kelly, savagely blasting the singer in an alleged viral social media comment, taking aim at his ill-fated tour. The drama started after Youngblood posted a video saying live music has become inaccessible, part of the push for cheaper fan experience through projects like Bloodfest, apparently. MJK responded with a blistering alleged since deleted comment accusing Youngblood of canceling a tour because he couldn't sell tickets while publicly blaming mental health struggles. So they got a thing going on there. Police 24/7, Survivor, Master Chef, The Floor, that's all new on television tonight.
7: Pay attention to what happens next. It all happens very fast.
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1: Unbelievable.
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0: When the rhythm of the valley is Romeo, good morning. What's going on?
1: That's just weird, because why would he have pictures of other women in his phone for if he have a girlfriend? unless he's cheating, because if that was my man, he only supposed to have my pictures. Like, what is the next woman doing, even if

0: if it's just not the neighbors. If just a bunch of porn, he's like, he got to be a weird dude, because the average man is not fun to just do that unless he's cheating.
1: Okay.
0: I believe he's cheating, yes.
1: Okay. All right. Yeah, I know.
0: What do you think? I think he's cheating.
1: Well, I don't know because I don't know because there are a lot of men and women out there who are not getting what they want from their spouses and from a sexual standpoint.
0: No, because I have a friend. No, that's, I know a lot of females that give their mans what they want, and some of them are just dogs, and some of them just love to be on the internet and you know, doing their thing and looking at pictures and stuff. No, some men are just dogs and can't keep their thing.
1: Well,
0: you can do everything you want to sex life, and a man is just a dog.
1: Okay, all right. I'm not going to argue with you because I can't argue with that logic. But okay. All right. Thanks, all right. Bye. She's right in what she's saying. I was just going to say there are a lot of men out there, and I would assume women as well, but I'm going to say it in this fashion. I think there are a lot of men out there who are not getting what they want sexually from their wives. Whether it be them staying sexy, whether it's sex, whether it's, you know, whatever the case it may be, okay? But I don't think they want to cheat on their wives, or they don't have the opportunity to cheat on their wives. On the flip side of that, I think there's a lot of women out there that aren't getting their needs met sexually either, because men aren't trying as hard, or they don't, you know, men are just getting their needs met from a sexual standpoint. And I don't think the women are out there cheating. I don't know. I don't know. It's Romeo. It's at 94.1.
2: Let's go. Mm-hmm.

0: I don't know, when the Rhythm of the Valley is Romeo, I guess guys are keeping folders on their phones of naked women, married men. I didn't know it was common. Good morning, Al. What's going on?
1: Good morning, Romeo.
0: Hey, what up?
1: Hey, brother, this is the real question now for that topic you're talking about. Is her man in group chat? Because us guys do that.
0: What do you mean?
1: Man, I don't know about you, but I'm in a couple group chats with a couple friends. We say, hey, good morning. They'll send a woman, you know, or stuff like that. So sometimes they're going through our gallery. They save up to our gallery. Sometimes we look up pictures to send back to them.
0: I see. So you guys will send

0: taking photos to each other of women.
1: Yes.
0: What kind of women? Celebrities or regular women?
1: Google, or Google celebrity, or, you know, maybe there's somebody in the group chat that has a crush on a certain person, and, you know, we do that, or...
0: So just anybody.
1: It's just group chat. It's just guys doing, you know, just anybody. Like how she said, it's not about a neighbor. It's just random people off the internet. It could be that.
0: Okay. And you're
1: That's
0: married?
1: The question. Is he in group chat? Yeah, I am.
0: Okay. All right.
1: My wife knows about it. She knows about it.
0: Your wife knows about it.
1: Yeah.
0: And she don't care?
1: No, she don't care.
0: Okay. All right.
1: She's just an internet pictures.
0: Okay. All right.
1: All right.
0: Fair enough. Later, man. Maybe he is in a group chat. I don't know. But I will tell you, like I was saying earlier, here's the thing. I think that there are a lot of men out there who are sexually frustrated. For whatever reason, now, whether it's their fault, whether it's their wife's fault, either way, they're not going to blame themselves. So, but they don't want to cheat. I think there are less men cheating on their wives than men that are. Okay. And that's why I say they find other outlets I guess you could consider it cheating. But there are a lot of other outlets there, I think, that men try to do before they try to cheat. And this may be one of them. Kind of sounds like it, right? All right, 842-54-7-7. It's out at 4.1.

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1: Lisa, Baby Bash, Malo, and more.
0: Lock it in this week to win these six. Ready, go! You can win them all this week with your Hot 94.1. Yeah.
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10: 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At Just Swing It. 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

0: Adage 4.1, the rhythm of the valley, Romeo. We're out. What's going on?
1: Romeo, what's going on there, baby boy?
0: What up, bandwagon?
1: Hey, we working every day. Oil field booming.
0: Good. I'm glad to hear that.
1: Tell you what, Baker still got some of the hardest working men ever. The whole country, I'm telling you.
0: All right.
1: But these perverts.
0: Yeah,
1: perverts. Perverts better knock it off, man. Jesus be watching everybody. Can we just get back to football? Let's talk about the football. Let's go, Cowboys!
0: Woo! All right, man. Oh, my God. All right, 8-4-2-5-4-7-7. Let's see here. Remember, what'd you send me here? Hold on, let me get to this. It says, Hey, Rome, you know guys are just guys. That's all we think and want is sex. It's very important topic and thing to do. As you notice, every time you bring something up with sex, you get all these messages and calls because it's important. Now, the real question is she open-minded? Is he open-minded? You will be amazed how many people get tired of the routine, something over and over, not going to adult stores and changing things up. There's so many people out there that don't give, okay, but receive doesn't work that way. Try kinky things, try new positions, dress up, foreplay. If the pictures bother her, she needs to have communication. Let him know how it bothers her. How would he like it if she had those pics of guys? Very good question. Very good. I think the problem is, and I think you're right, I think sex in a relationship is very important, just as important as the communication and the respect and everything else that goes into a relationship that you say is important. Sex is just as important. Okay. So when you

say that about, I think a lot of women will just accept things. Whatever a woman's idea of cheating is, every person has a different idea of what cheating is. Some people think cheating is only having sex with somebody else other than your spouse. Some people think cheating is doing anything behind your spouse's back that you're trying to hide from them, okay? Having intimate conversations at work behind your spouse's back. Some people think that's cheating. Whatever she considers cheating, I think they allow their men to get away with, okay, and justify it. Because you remember when, you guys don't remember this, but you don't remember when dads had Playboy. Dads used to get Playboy every month. And guess what? Moms didn't say anything about it. Moms knew about it. They hid it from the kids, but they didn't hide it from their wives. Their wives knew about it, and some of their wives didn't like it. But it was very common for a dad to get Playboys and have a stack of them. So sex is a tough conversation to have because everybody has a different idea of their sexual relationship with their spouse. And what happens when one person is not getting their needs met sexually? I don't think they just all go out and cheat. Okay? Women may, because it's easier for women to cheat than men. But men, not all men who aren't getting what they want from their wives sexually can just go out and cheat. Okay? It's not that simple. So they have to find other avenues, I guess, or they don't want to cheat. They still want their wives, but, you know.

But, you know, so they have to find other avenues. And maybe these folders of naked women in their phones is that other avenue. Throw me outside of the 4.1.

0: At 94.1, the Rhythm of the Valley, it's Romeo, doing it live from the Just Wing It Studios, 7:50 this morning. Good morning, Hal. What's going on?
1: Morning, brother. How you doing?
0: Doing great, man. What's up?
1: You know, I think that female that was calling the men's dogs and everything, I think she just wanted to get something off her chest.
0: Oh, yeah, she sounded like she had a little bitterness in her voice. I could tell something might have happened, yeah.
1: Yeah, and old boy that's talking about the group chats, I could believe that.
0: Well, yeah, men will send some, I mean, although I'm in some group chats and no guys ever send naked photos to me, so. and the group chats I'm in are the most childish men I know.
1: Oh, yeah?
0: So, yeah.
1: That's crazy. Anyway. Well, also it has to go with, if a female finds a picture like that, right? It goes to the insecurity, too, because it's like, well, what are you looking at? If you don't have it at home, there's a problem, you know?
0: There is, yeah, I agree with that. And that's why I said earlier that they, I think women, I think guys don't, there are a lot more men that don't want to cheat on their wives, but yet they have to find some sort of outlet because they're not getting what they want at home from their wives. So
1: Right. They
0: find something to, you know, to fulfill their need without being, you know, without cheating.
1: Yeah, and so. I think the women are the ones that are like, well, they get to the point where it gets stagnant in the relationship and they don't want to spice it up. So, you know, the man goes and looks for something else.
0: Yeah.
1: And it goes the other way around too. I mean, the man probably

0: Well, yeah.
1: Find a way to patch it up, and then the female goes and lets you something
0: well,
1: up.
0: Well, there's an argument to be made that, you know, if your sex life is not going the way you want it, who needs to step up? You know, a lot of women will blame the men. A lot of blame will go on the women. I mean, I don't know. This is going to sound really horrible, but since women control sex in a marriage and in a relationship, I don't know why more women aren't to blame for their husband's lack of sex in the relationship. Now, that's not to say that men don't need to do whatever it is they need to do to get their wives in the mood to have sex, but since women control it, they sure are let off the hook pretty easily when the man's not getting his sexual needs met.
1: Correct.
0: So,
1: I think it goes to communication, brother.
0: Well, it's a hard conversation to have. So,
1: yeah.
0: All right, man. Thanks for calling. Appreciate it.
1: All right.
0: Well, I mean, I know a lot of you women don't like to hear that, but you have to put it in a context of what I'm trying to tell you. Since women do control the sexual relationship in their marriages, in their relationships, you do have a little more blame than he does. That's not to say he doesn't need to do all he should do to help make you feel sexy or get you in the mood, but even if he does all that, you can still say no for whatever reason. So it's a tough conversation to have. Romeo, it's Hot 94.1.

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1: Get ready to shake it. I went deaf on it.

0: At 84.1 The Rhythm of the Valley, it's Romeo. Let's get to some of these text messages that I've overlooked. Yo, Rome, been with my wife 26 years, never had nudes of her. Ladies don't send nudes to men because he just going to show all his buddies. I would agree. There's a lot of women out there who have never sent nudes to their husbands, but that doesn't mean they won't send nudes. I'm sure every woman at some point in their life has either showed her boobs or sent a nude photo to somebody. If it's not you, you're probably the husband. RD 425477. Hey, Rome. Hold on. This is a question. Let me get to this in a minute. Good morning, Hop. What's going on?
1: Hey, Romeo. I had a question.
0: Yeah.
2: Yeah.
1: Is it cheating if they were on a break?
0: God. I don't know. Ask Ross and Rachel.
1: Asking for a friend.
0: I don't think it is. I think if you're going to, well, it depends on. I don't think so. If you guys are gonna,
1: I don't think so, right?
0: If people are going to decide to not to take some time apart from each other, then I would say no, because you guys both chose to take time apart from each other,
1: and they need to understand the consequences.
0: Yeah, but I will tell you this: if one person says I need time apart, and the other person doesn't really want it, and that person goes out and has sex with somebody else, because I would probably consider that very questionable behavior, because you chose to make your conscience feel better by telling your partner, hey, we need a break so I can have sex over here and then try to get back together with you later. So,
1: yeah, I mean, ill intention.
0: Yeah. All right.
1: Thank you.
0: Later. There you go. RD 425477. It's at 84.1.

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Hey, Rome, I have a question, Rome. Do you think if a woman is going to let their husband cheat continuously, that they should not go through their phones or texts or folders with pictures of these naked women? Don't you think it's just causes unnecessary drama? If they're going to stay anyways, what's really the point of saying, oh, I caught you. Okay, now what? Let's fight for a day or two and then just go back to normal like it didn't just happen. Or it's not going to continue happening. Well, I will tell you this. And you may have different experience than me. The women that I know that allow their man to cheat on them continuously don't say anything. Just as long as it's not brought to their front door, they don't say anything. They don't go through phones. They don't question anything. They just live their lives, okay? Like nothing's nothing. Like nothing's going on. I don't know if that's true. But I don't know. Like I said, just my experience, the guys that I know that cheat regularly, their women don't hassle them, don't do anything. They know what's going on. They just either can't stop it or don't want to lose their lifestyle. So they don't do anything. They don't cause drama, you know? RD 4254-7-7 in Romeo. My ex-husband used to follow Insta whores, and it didn't bother me because they were only online. But then he started working out of town. And he found himself real-life insta-whores at bars and started cheating. So I'm just saying that sometimes it could start out as innocent with only online pictures, but it could get real very fast. I would agree with that. But the point is, why do you guys think insta-whores are only out of town? You don't think there's a lot of social media whores in Bakersfield running around? So, okay. RD 4254-7-7, but I do agree with you. It could, I don't know that that's innocent. Is looking at women online innocent? Especially whores online? Maybe. Found me outside 94.1.

Hot 94.1, it's Romeo. What do we got here? Hey, good morning, Rome. Let's see here. What do you got? Hey, Rome, does his wife compare the women in the photos? Oh, does his wife compare to the women in the photos? For example, maybe he has a thing for thick women and his wife is on the slim side or vice versa. I also think you might be right. He might not be getting what he needs, and the wife is oblivious to what he needs. Yeah. Like I said, man, it's a tough conversation to have in a relationship. You guys know this because your wife wants something. You know, your wife wants her needs met sexually. You want your needs met sexually. You don't have the conversation about it, and it makes it tough. You know, but somebody's got to start somewhere. And I know nobody, well, we've had this conversation multiple times. Most people don't think that they're the one that's doing something. When they're not getting their needs met in a relationship, they think it's the other person's fault. And sometimes it is, you know, I mean, sometimes it's your fault because you're not doing what you're not doing your part to get what you want. But when it comes to sex, since women decide whether you're doing your part or not to give her what she wants, which puts her in turn wants to give you what you want, she still gets to decide. So it's there might be a little discrepancy there when it comes to the bedroom, but I don't know. I really

0: RD42547 without having all the details of what's going on. I just don't know. But what makes it even worse is when you do meet women who do, you know, try to stay sexy for their husbands, try to look good, try to keep themselves together, not turn frumpy and this and that. Their friends degrade them. Women get degraded publicly from their friends and family if they try hard to be sexual for their husbands. It's just, it's a sad state we live in. Romeo, it's out of the 4.1.
1: Gossip.
2: Yeah.
1: 411.
3: Yeah. And all the latest tabloid bullshit.
4: Let's go.
5: Yeah. Here's Romeo with your Hollywood trash.
3: Right now.
0: For Wednesday, May 20th, 2026, looks like Kim Kardashian's shapewear brand Skims is making it crystal clear it had absolutely nothing to do with a major cocaine smuggling operation in England after the company's clothing shipment was tied to a convicted drug trafficker. Skims is aware of the recent news involving a shipment with our products. We want to be absolutely clear. Skims had nothing, had no knowledge whatsoever about the criminal activity. We had no connection to the smuggler's operation, the driver, or the truck. In a statement, the statement comes after this cat was arrested in England, or sentenced to 13 years, 6 months in prison for trafficking cocaine. Apparently, he was transporting a trailer truck carrying 28 pallets of Skims clothing from the Netherlands to England last September and was smuggling cocaine. That's crazy. Harry Styles' team is reviewing parts of the stage setup for his Together Together tour after some fans complained about restricted views from certain sections in the stadium. The floor concept was designed to give fans freedom of movement and the ability to experience the show from different positions rather than being confined to one fixed viewing angle. That open, free-flowing floor experience has always been an essential part of Harry's live shows. I guess a small area of the stage in staging in specific floor positions appears to have been restricted during the sightline, or in people's sightline. Hayden Panettiere says an Oscar-winning actor and director showed her his testicles without consent when she was a teenager. The actress has opened up about a ton of stomach-turning stories in her new memoir, This Is Me, A Reckoning, about the abuse she suffered while coming of age in Hollywood. And she's now relaying a tale about a party she attended when she was 19. I guess having grown uncomfortable while chatting with a group of men near the end of the night when a well-respected Oscar winner approached her as she was putting on her coat and complained about the gum stuck to his pants. I guess instead of gum, she found herself staring at the star's, private areas. TikTok influencer Gabby Gonzalez will be charged in an alleged conspiracy to kill the father of her daughter, boy band singer Jack Avery. Her father is also in custody for the alleged plot. Law enforcement says Gonzalez will be arraigned on Tuesday or yesterday in LA County for conspiracy to commit murder. Father Francisco Gonzalez was arrested on Monday in Florida and booked for the same crime. Kathy Lee Gifford is looking to unload her waterfront estate in Connecticut. So if you're looking for a new crib, she's going to sell it for $100 million. You guys want to move out to a beautiful, it's a beautiful place. Kathy Lee and her late husband, Frank, bought the property way back in 94. It's a 13,163 square feet of pure luxury, 8 bedrooms, European villa style, 9 bathrooms. It's on Cedar Cliff on a peninsula. So, yeah, if you guys are looking for a new spot to live, that's a pretty nice looking place. Survivor, MasterChef, The Floor. That's all new on television tonight.
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0: I did 1.1, the rhythm of the valley is Romeo. What is this here? Hey, good morning, Rome. I know this is off topic. I just want to say to all step-parents, if you can't love your stepchildren like your own, please don't get into relationships with someone who has children. It's heartbreaking to watch my children not being loved the same way as my parents' children, or as my parents' children. It's because nothing causes nothing but headaches. No matter what, if you come into a relationship with other children, you have to love them as your own, point blank, period. All right. All right. Good morning, what's going on?
1: Hey, what's going on, Romeo? Good morning.
0: What up, brother? What's up?
1: Hey, you know, it might be hard to believe, but, you know, your boy is Latino, too. You know what I'm saying?
0: Uh-huh.
1: So, you know, listen, everything's sky high. You know, the price of everything's sky high. The food, you know, everything else. You know, throw your boy over there to the Latino food set so I can get down one time.
0: That's hilarious. I forgot all about that. Yeah, I'll give you some. Hold on. Let me just
1: that's
0: pull it up right
1: you,
0: now. Hold on. What? All right. What's your name, man?
1: Dominique.
0: All right, Dominique. Hold on a second. All right.
1: Yes, sir.
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0: At 94.1, the Rhythm of the Valleys, Romeo, live from the Just Wing It Studios. Would you text me here? RD42547-7. Hey, Rome, come on, hook me up with some Menudo Cook-Off tickets. I've been trying to win some, and you just gave them to some guy that just called and asked for some? Come on, man. Well, that guy, by the way, that called and asked for them, calls every single day. Every single day he calls in to talk about whatever topics we're talking about. So, yeah, it wasn't just some guy. You know? I don't know what to tell you. Sometimes, you know, the guys that participate, the girls that participate all every day, listen every day. You know, I do a show that part of participation, listener participation. So, I don't know what to tell you, man. Sorry, it's not 94.1.
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6: 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At Just Swing It. 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

0: will. I'm freaky, freaky like no one has ever made you feel, yeah. At 94.1, the Rhythm of the Valley is Romeo, and the festival is coming. It is the Kern County Hispanic Chamber of Commerce, the 26th Annual Latin Food Festival, Menudo and Pozole Cook-Off. It's going on this Sunday over at the Kern County Fairgrounds, so you guys want to get there, 1142 P Street. You got to get your tickets now. Now, Jay is here because he is the big dog over at the Hispanic Chamber of Commerce.
1: How you doing?
0: Hi, Jay. Good morning. What's going on?
1: I'm good. And it's this week already.
0: It's this close, Baby Bash. I want to say everybody I've talked to about this wants to see Baby Bash. Even people I never would have thought wanted to see Baby Bash.
1: Hey, I talked to Big Hev, his manager, the other day, and I said, you know, he was here a couple of months ago. I said, it seemed like when we did the tease on social media, it was like Bakersfield Bash.
0: Yeah, it's like, crazy.
1: He just blew up, but... little did I know he has a lot of ties between the Central Valley, like in Fresno and
0: Bakersfield
1: and things like that. So
0: that's pretty cool.
1: That's pretty good, yeah. So he's ready to come on down here. We got him all set up. Lisa, and
0: a lot of people want to see her too, Lisa, because Lisa's been around a long time doing it big too. Wow.
1: Yeah, for sure. You know, the queen of freestyle, the first Boricua Latina to cross over. You know, so we're excited about having her as well. I think this festival is really going to bring it all together.
0: Yeah.
1: Romeo, because when you go to a concert inside, and nothing against that, but when you're inside like a theater, an arena, it's different because you can't dance.
0: Yeah.
1: This one, you can just dance, party, feel the music. Feel the vibe. So.
0: And it's going to be a beautiful day out. I mean, it's going to be beautiful out on Sunday. And nobody has to go to work on Monday, I don't think. Most of you should have Monday off.
1: And if not, then request it.
0: or just get you a michelada and go to work. All right? Yeah. That's one way. Get you a tall boy and some V8 and you'll be fine.
1: And you'll be all good, brother. Don't even worry about it. So, yeah, we're excited, though, this Sunday, May 24th. I feel like because there's an extra week in May, I'm still thinking that's the date.
0: Yeah.
1: I'm like, this is about 5 business days away. So, but we're ready for everybody. We're excited about, you know, all we have to offer out there with our kids camp. And
0: yeah, tell everybody.
1: Yeah, so our kids camp, we have arts and crafts. We're giving away some bikes and a bunch of prizes and face painting and just lots of things for the kids to do. So we have something for everyone out there. There'll be, you know, bounce houses and rock climbing and all that other stuff too. So, you know, just fun for the entire family to get out there. So along with Lisa and Baby Bash and Malo, featuring Richard Bean, the original singer of, and

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1: So, okay.
0: You know, if you're not around, you know, and you're not wanting to purchase online.
1: Those are all pre-sale, right?
0: They're all pre-sale.
1: All pre-sale. Yeah.
0: Okay. Yeah. So if you want to go, you know, to any of those locations, or you just want to call our office, 633-5495, we'll give you some of those locations that you can get the pre-sale tickets right then and there. And then actually, if you get the pre-sale tickets at those locations, you don't have to pay that fee online.
1: Oh, yeah, the online fee.
0: Not, the online fee is like $1 or something like that.
1: Yeah, I get it. But still, if somebody wants to save money, save a little bit of money. Yeah, no big deal.
0: Absolutely. And, you know, with all of our sponsors that we have, we're very thankful for all of them, because this is an affordable event.
1: Yes, yeah, very affordable.
0: $25 to get in. You purchase online, you can get a family four pack for $80.
1: Okay.
0: So you're saving some money there.
1: Yeah.
0: And we just want to make this affordable for families. Yeah. I mean, this lineup alone, I think, you know, and everyone else.
1: Oh, it's going to be fun.
0: There's a lot of work that goes into it and money.
1: Yeah.
0: So we want to make it very affordable for our families out there, especially, you know, families of 4, 5, 6.
1: Yeah, I mean,
0: you know,
1: let's just say $100. You got a family of 500 bucks. You're going to go out there. It's going to be all day. You're going to have music. You're going to have food. You're going to have fun. You're going to have, the kids are going to have a great time. There's a lot for them to do. Yeah. So you don't want to miss out on it. It's all going down.
0: You don't want to miss out. We are still accepting vendors. So like if you have, you know, arts and crafts, or if you have like things that you want to sell, t-shirts and things like that, we're still accepting vendors. Our food vendors, we are not accepting. Okay. I had to submit that a long time ago to the health department. But if you have any vendors out there, please call our office, 633-5495, and sign up.
1: Okay. All right. So it's all going on Sunday, May 24th, Kern County Fairgrounds. It is the Hispanic Chamber of Commerce 26th Annual Latin Food Festival, Menudo and Pozole Cook-Off. It's at 94.1.

0: 5'9" brown eyes.
1: I did 4.1, the rhythm of the valley's Romeo. All right, so Jay is here from the Hispanic Kern County Hispanic Chamber of Commerce. He's the guy that does everything around town. Actually, throughout the state, he really runs a great organization. And this year, the 26th annual Latin Food Festival, Menudo and Pozole Cook-Off, is going on this Sunday, May 24th, at the Kern County Fairgrounds. Now, Lisa's going to be there. Baby Bash is going to be there. Malo's going to be there. Who's going to be there with Malo? Oh, Richard Bean, the original.
2: Okay. Yeah, the original voice of Suavecito.
1: And then you have vendors, have food, everything. Yeah.
2: Vendors. We have on the spot. You can come in and you can purchase your menudo and pozole from one of our vendors, Jerry's Pizza. If you never had their pozole and menudo, it is amazing. It's bomb.
1: Nice.
2: And then after like 1:30, then you can taste the pozole.
1: Okay.
2: When it's done judging. Okay. And then after the menudo, like around after 3, you can go ahead and judge and taste for yourself. You can taste the menudo. So, yeah, we have a little over 40 contestants.
1: Wow.
2: So we're good.
1: That's pretty impressive.
2: We're good. Yeah, we didn't want to burn out the judges this year.
1: Yeah.
2: So we're good on that. So I just want to make sure everyone knows that when you go, don't expect to just get menudo right away.
1: Oh, no, it's a family event. Yeah, it's a day to hang out. It's not something you just walk into for an hour and then you take off. No, you got performances.
2: Yeah.
1: You got mariachis. You got DJs. You got performances. You got things for the kids to do. You got menudo, pozole. You got food. You got, now let's talk about you. You're still welcoming more vendors, people who sell.
2: Yes.
1: Now there's a lot of them out there. I see you guys doing TikToks and Instagrams, and I see you guys out there with the pop-ups there and there, or here and there. If you want to call Jay, call him and get your product in.
2: Absolutely. So if you want to sell your merchandise out there, 633-5495, Lizzie or Angela, Jessica in the office, they'll help you out. 633-5495. So if you want to become a vendor out there, we're not accepting food vendors because we had to submit that a month ago. We'd love to have you out there and participate and just enjoy this family fun event.
1: It's going to be amazing. Now, where do you get the tickets at? Tell everybody where the tickets again.
2: So you can get your tickets at the Kern County Hispanic Chamber office, 1601 H Street, 201
1: Street 201A. Yep.
2: And then Bootleggers Craft Pub and Eatery on
1: Auburn.
2: On Auburn. That was the old La Mina.
1: Yep.
2: And then Taco District here on Rosedale. You can purchase them, you know, there directly. And then in Delano at Dos Potrillos Menswear. So there's various options that you can go and get your tickets.
1: Now, all those tickets are pre-sale tickets, so you don't have to pay the extra whatever it is when you go to the gate on Sunday, okay? You want to make sure you get them before you go so you can save a little bit of money.
2: Right.
1: And I think they're, what'd you say, $80 for a four-pack?
2: Yeah, it's $80 for a four-pack, family four-pack.
1: Yep.
2: So you're saving some money, and or $25 individually.
1: Yeah.
2: So online only is the four-pack, and then $25. And then if you don't, then that day at the door is $30.
1: Yeah. But you guys need to understand that this is an all-day event.
2: Yes.
1: It is. You're gonna be there all day. You can bring your chairs. You can't bring pop-ups. You can't bring your Tommy Bahama umbrellas.
2: Right.
1: But you can bring your regular umbrellas, or there's places to hang out.
2: Handheld umbrellas. Yeah. You can bring your.

0: know, you're a TikTok fan or whatever.
1: Your Temu fans.
0: Yeah, your little fan that you could bring in and handheld umbrellas. But yeah, the pop-ups, the tents, the big Tommy Bahama, the swim umbrellas.
1: Yeah,
0: you can't bring those. We just want everyone.
1: Hey, can I bring my fan that sits on my my bucket from Home Depot that I put water in and sprays me?
0: You know, you can be as creative as possible. I don't know what security is going to tell you, but I think that $10 or the $5 TikTok fan will work.
1: Okay.
0: If you don't have that, then you just bring the regular old school one that you can fan yourself with. I'm sure some of our vendors will have those out there too,
1: yeah,
0: for you. But yeah, and then the chamber, we have fans too at our booth.
1: Oh, cool.
0: So yeah, just head on over there. But yeah, again, Mariachi San Marcos, Bolero, Corico, Huascali, DJ Noiji, and more. And the famous jalapeno eating contest. We can't forget about that one. So this year we have a youth category and an adult category. You know, crazy. Romeo, it wasn't fair. Like, we had like a 5-year-old kid against like a 55-year-old.
1: Oh.

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1: Yeah, you'll get in quick. 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

0: Out at 12.1, the Rhythm of the Valley, it's Romeo. Let's talk about stealing stuff, right? Whether it be self-checkout, whether it be, I don't know, you're just a thief. Whether you accidentally stole something. When's the last time you stole something? What was it?
1: Oh, hey, Rome, then I'm always stealing. What do you mean you always steal?
0: All right, 842-5477. Rome, every time I use self-checkout, I purposely do not scan a couple of items just because that's what they get for letting me do it myself. Okay, but that, okay. But you see, it's still stealing. It's just your logic. You justify stealing by saying, well, that's what they get because of this. Well, it's not my fault that the cashier forgot to scan it. So, well, no, that's still stealing. Good morning, Nat. What's going on?
2: Hey, Rome.
0: What up?
2: You talking about what have we stole before?
0: Yeah.
2: Now, I don't know if this would be me stealing, my wife stealing, or my then 3-year-old stealing.
0: Okay.
2: So, we're at Walmart, and we're pushing the shopping cart and the stroller, and my 3-year-old tells me that he wanted a Blu-ray. There's an African cat from Disney. And I was like, no, I'm not paying 30-something for that Blu-ray. I thought he put it back.
0: Okay.
2: We keep on shopping. We go, we leave the store, the alarm goes off. They check our stuff, and the guy goes, oh, no, you guys are good. So I'm like, well, all right, I guess. I don't know why it went off. We go to the parking lot. I'm pulling the stroller in. Under the blanket, the African cat Blu-ray was under there.
0: So
2: I was like, I told my wife and she goes, take it back. I'm not going to go back in. Take it back. You take it back. And, well, guess what happened?
0: You took it home.
2: We took it back to the house and we started watching it. It was a good movie, too.
0: Ah, so your kid stole.
2: Yes, but he was watching it, too. But I didn't even realize that he stuck it under the blanket that we had under the stroller.
0: Well, I guess in fairness, based on my definition, you guys all stole because you could have took it back.
2: Man, I'm not. It's embarrassing. I'm like, what am I going to say? My 3-year-old took it? And
0: yeah.
2: Then they go, yeah, right. It was a good movie, though. It was a good movie.
0: All right, man. Thanks for coming.
2: All right.
0: Like I said, you guys can make justifications all you want. Theft is theft, right? Sometimes we steal stuff on purpose. Sometimes we steal stuff on accident and blame somebody else. But theft is theft. All right, 842-5477. Yo, Rome. I work at Vallarta. I let a bunch of things go. Some lady the other day said, hey, you didn't scan that. I said, so? Nice. All right, 842-5477. Like I said, what'd you steal? Thought 84.1.
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0: 94.1, the Rhythm of the Valleys, Romeo, talking about what you've stolen, right? RD42547-7. Good morning, Hot. What's going on? Hey, what's up?
1: And you want to know what me and my daughter accidentally stole but took it back?
0: What?
1: Okay, and then let's just top it off. My daughter just got a job there. And I didn't want to have to go back home and be like, sorry, daughter, you got fired because me and your sister decided to steal 2 bags of rice.
0: How did you accidentally steal 2 bags of rice?
1: No, but like, because we went to the store, like I said, where she works at. Went to the store and bought 4 bags of rice, and I told my daughter, why are you giving me so much bags of rice? Because, well, I told you before, I live with my brother and my mom, and there's a bunch of us. You know, we're Mexicans. So I go, put 2 bags back. She thought she took them out, and she didn't. So I go, go take them back. You know, I go, go take them back. I go, they're going to tell your sister where she comes to work. Sorry, you're fired. Your mom and your sister decided to steal rice.
0: Oh, that's hilarious. That's awesome. Hey, but you took them back, so you didn't steal them.
1: Yeah, I took them back. I was like, oh, I'm sorry. I was like, you forgot to take them on. I was like, I walked back to the car and I told my daughter. I was like, oh, good. She still got the job, so we didn't take the ride.
0: What did they say to you when you took them back?
1: Nothing. The guy was surprised. He was like, oh, shoot. He was like, oh, I thought I had took them out.
0: Oh, and gotcha. All right.
1: Yeah.
0: All right. Thanks for calling.
1: Bye.
0: Like I said, yeah, I mean, you can't accidentally steal something, by the way. Because the minute you know that you took it without paying for it, it's not an accident anymore. But at least you took it back. Hey, Rome, I walked out of bars with mixed drink in my hand. I didn't mean to steal the glass cup. I was drunk. Exactly.

It's just you all make excuses for why you steal stuff. It's still theft. You're still taking something that's not yours, no matter what it is. All right, 8425477. What do you stole? It's out of 4.1.

0: 94.1, the Rhythm of the Valley. It's Romeo. Good morning, what's going on?
1: All right, Romeo, I got one for you.
0: Okay.
1: We've ordered stuff on Amazon.
0: Okay.
1: For example, every Christmas we'll order a whole bunch of stuff. We'll get, in an example, we've ordered lights. We'll order 6 lights. We'll get like 9 or 10. We order only 6. Is that stealing?
0: Why would they send you extra?
1: Exactly. We've had that happen in the past.
0: Yeah, that's stealing.
1: Oh, come on. We didn't even take it. They're the ones who packaged it.
0: Well, that's still stealing. You could return it and be a good citizen.
1: I guess it went the other way then.
0: RD42547-7. Hey, Rome, I steal only from Walmart, though. Nice. Hey, Rome, we went to Home Depot and bought a bunch of stuff, including an expensive drill set. I asked the lady, did you get the drill? And she said, yes. Got in the parking lot and checked the receipt because it seemed too cheap. She didn't charge me for the drill, so I just kept it. It's steal theft. It's steal you stealing something, okay? All right, 842-547-7. What'd you steal? It's out of 4.1.

0: On 94.1 The Rhythm of the Valley, it's Romeo. So we're talking about stealing. What have you stolen? 842-547-7. Good morning, Hot. What's going on?
1: I remember exactly the last time I stole, and I will never do it again ever in my entire life.
0: What'd you steal?
1: I got in a fight with some Chinese in Chinatown over dinner because of the bill.
0: Okay.
1: And I was like in my 20s, so I was like, screw that, I'm not gonna pay this stupid bill. You know, it was like $200, so I skipped the check. Right? And I had me the time of my life in LA, and I came home and I was down like 2 weeks with vertigo. Oh man, that karma hit my ass.
0: Oh, you're going karma on that one, huh? Okay.
1: Yes, because, oh my god, I was so sick, like I was throwing up. I couldn't even see. Like, I was dizzy. Oh my god, I was so sick. And you know what? I missed 2 weeks of work.
0: Wow.
1: That came back at me in triple digits.
0: That's hilarious. All right. Thanks for calling.
1: All right.
0: All right. 842-547-7. Like I said, so what do you steal? Or what have you stolen? Hey, Rome, I don't make excuses. I just go straight to self-checkout and don't scan the items. Well, hey, that's fine. That's fine. I'm just saying, though, for those of you out there that do make excuses, it's steal theft. All right, 842-547-7. It's Romeo. It's Hot 94.1.

0: At 1.1, the rhythm of the valley, it's Romeo. Would you send me here? Yo, Rome, that's why Costco has eliminated self-checkout. Costco eliminated self-checkout? Are you sure about that? I don't know. I haven't been in a Costco in a long time, but okay. But yeah, people jack self-checkout. They just act like they checked it out. I think they're trying to get breakdown. Or did I hear that a lot of stores were getting rid of self-checkout? Maybe that's what I heard. Rome, which fire to, because I'm actually on my way to the store right now. Nice. Hey, good morning, Romeo. Ask that person which Viata she works at, because I need some free groceries. Does she work morning shift, night, or lunch hour? Morning, what's going on?
1: Hey, what's up, Rome?
0: Hey, Rome, what's going on, man?
1: Now, I got a scenario for you.
0: Okay.
1: So I went to this place and got some tri-tips, Rome, and went home, cooked some, we barbecued, we grubbed. A couple of days later, went to the store. And the lady at the cashier tells me, hey, you never brought me some of that tri-tip. And I said, we got busy, started drinking. I said, and she goes, I'll hook you. Next time I hook you up, she was like, make sure you bring me something. I go, hook me up. She goes, yeah, I didn't charge you for those tri-tips. I said, oh, no, girl, I can't afford you and your family. I said, don't be doing that stuff for me. I'll pay for my tri-tip. It's cheaper for me to pay for the meat than to pay for your family to live. I said, so don't be doing that. But is that stealing? I mean, I didn't know nothing.
0: Yeah, that's stealing.
1: But we had already cooked it and grubbed it. It was three days later when I found out.
0: Well, did you pay for it when you went back?
1: Well, how else are you going to charge me? There's no barcode.
0: Oh, well, no, then that's stealing. Yeah, that's stealing.
1: Oh, come on, Rome.
0: Yeah, somebody's stealing. Yep.
1: Yeah, somebody was hurt, not me, because she was in on it. I didn't know nothing.
0: Ah, there's no way you didn't know. Come on, man. How you going?
1: Nah, Rome, hey,

0: go by meat at these stores, they're always telling me, hey, bring me something, bring me a plate.
1: You lost your mind. If you don't know, if you look at your receipt and you don't realize that they didn't put the tri-tips on there, you're stealing.
0: Bro, when you got a whole basket full and the bill's still a little bit over $200, you ain't paying attention to a couple of tri-tips.
1: Yeah, you are, because those tri-tips are like $35 a tri-tip. That's another $100.
0: Yeah, but my basket was, you know what I mean? The basket wasn't really full. It was about half empty, and it still was $200 or something bucks.
1: That's stealing. No, sorry, Ruben. Right, that's stealing. RD42547 and 7. I have a habit of taking dinnerware from restaurants. It started out as just they were taking too long to bring us something to pick our leftovers. Then I just like certain small bowl sauce containers. I now have a full set from Rice Bowl. Oh my God. Hey, Roman, I was 13 years old. When Rivers was around, I walked into the shoe department and swapped on my old shoes for a new pair. Went on my way, I was caught. My dad had to come and get me, and I got a whooping of my life that day. Never dared to steal again. That's funny. It's on 94.1.

0: Hot 94.1, the rhythm of the valley. It's Romeo talking about stealing stuff, right? What have you stolen? Hey, Rome, here's my scenario. Is my scenario the exception? I went to Mercado Latino and bought my son boots and a cowboy hat. He was so happy that he wore everything out of the store. I paid. When I was taking his tennis shoes out of the bag they gave us, I had another cowboy hat. The next day I went back and the lady that we had gotten an extra cowboy hat, told her she gotten an extra cowboy hat, and to go ahead and charge me for it. She told me because it was her mistake, don't worry about it. I said, well, thank you, but still wondering if that's okay. Yeah. I mean, if it's her store, if she owns the store, you went back to pay for it, and she said, don't worry about it, then no, that's not stealing. You're good. Romeo, it's Hot. Good morning, Hot. What's going on?
1: Yeah, you guys still doing the who robbed?
0: Yeah, what have you stolen?
1: Hey, how's it going, Romeo? So when I was a little kid, I went to Fairfax Middle School, man, and I stole my teacher's cell phone. So she ended up calling the police on me, and all the cops got there, but they didn't know it was me. So what I did is I went to go bury it in the playground, and I told some girls to go act like they found it, and the cops didn't get me, man. I got a clean getaway, bro.
0: Oh, that's hilarious. And the girls didn't sell you out?
1: No, man, they didn't. So I told the girls, and the girls told me at the end, they're like,

0: the teacher didn't find anything, and everything went great, man. So the next day went to class, and everybody just laughed about it. Nobody knew a thing, man.
1: Oh, that's hilarious. That's
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0: What's going down? It's Randy. 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
1: So what's your motivation? 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
0: Oh, I was just tapping into my inner scratchers.
1: Incredible.
0: Yes. 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
2: 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At Just Swing It. Swing like a boss. Eat like a king. Drink like you drained it.
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0: 94.1, the Rhythm of the Valley is Romeo. Talking about stealing stuff, man. What did you steal? Good morning, Hal. What's going on?
1: Hey, Romeo.
0: Hey, what's up?
1: So I got about my mother-in-law, about her stealing.
0: What did she steal?
1: You know when all that COVID happened, when at Walmart they weren't checking, like, the receipts?
0: Okay.
1: Okay. What she would do was, on the bottom of the basket, when she's walking out, she'll put stuff that she don't want to pay for on the bottom.
0: Okay.

0: And then, so after a while, you know, she did start stealing, like, all kinds of stuff. Like, it was, like, major big things. You know, like, those big hand mixers?
1: Okay.
0: Yeah, she would take those. And then one, and then I remember one time she was telling us, like, hey, if you guys need anything, just make a list. And then we started making lists.
1: Oh, my God.
0: We started making lists of, like, what we wanted. So I don't know if that's considered stealing.
1: Yeah, it's considered stealing.
0: But not me.
1: Oh, yes, right? It is. Did you make a list and get some products?
0: I sure did.
1: Yeah, then, yes, that was stealing. You guys are all, you're a dirty-ass mob family.
0: Yeah, my mom. And then now that we don't talk anymore, and then she'll tell me, like, all that stuff that I got you, you got to get it back to me. And I was like, no, I'm going to take it back to Walmart, not to you.
1: What?
0: Yeah, I'm like, not you, to Walmart.
1: Wait.
0: Because Walmart, it's Walmart.
1: You don't talk no more.
0: No, we don't talk anymore. We had, like, a big old fallout, so now we don't talk anymore.
1: With your mother-in-law?
0: Yeah, with my mother-in-law.
1: Oh, is she not your mother-in-law no more?
0: No, it's not. No, yeah, it's not my mother-in-law no more.
1: Okay. All right.
0: Yeah. So, yeah. So, that's not considered something for myself, I guess.
1: All right. Well, turn her in.
0: I'm like, what's the reward?
2: Get out of bed with Romeo in the morning.

0: Yeah.
1: 411.
2: Yeah. And all the latest tabloid bullshit.
3: Let's go.
4: Yeah. Here's Romeo with your Hollywood trash.
5: Right now.
6: For Wednesday, May 20th, 2026, looks like Kim Kardashian's shapewear brand Skims is making it crystal clear it had absolutely nothing to do with a major cocaine smuggling operation in England after the company's clothing shipment was tied to a convicted drug trafficker. Skims is aware of the recent news involving a shipment with our products. We want to be absolutely clear. Skims had no knowledge whatsoever about the criminal activity. We had no connection to the smuggler's operation, the driver, or the truck. In a statement, the statement comes after this cat was arrested in England, or sentenced to 13 years, 6 months in prison for trafficking cocaine. Apparently, he was transporting a trailer truck carrying 28 pallets of Skims clothing from the Netherlands to England last September and was smuggling cocaine. That's crazy. Harry Styles' team is reviewing parts of the stage set up for his Together Together tour after some fans complained about restricted views from certain sections in the stadium. The floor concept was designed to give fans freedom of movement and the ability to experience the show from different positions rather than being confined to one fixed viewing angle. That opened, a free-flowing floor experience has always been an essential part of Harry's live shows. I guess a small area of the stage in specific floor positions appears to have been restricted during the sightline, or in people's sightline. Hayden Panettiere says an Oscar-winning actor and director showed her his testicles without consent when she was a teenager. The actress has opened up about a ton of stomach-turning stories in her new memoir, This Is Me, A Reckoning, about the abuse she suffered while coming of age in Hollywood. And she's now relaying a tale about a party she attended when she was 19. I guess having grown uncomfortable while chatting with a group of men near the end of the night when a well-respected Oscar winner approached her as she was putting on her coat and complained about the gum stuck to his pants. I guess instead of gum, she found herself staring at the star's, private areas. TikTok influencer Gabby Gonzalez will be charged in an alleged conspiracy to kill the father of her daughter, boy band singer Jack Avery. Her father is also in custody for the alleged plot. Law enforcement says Gonzalez will be arraigned on Tuesday or yesterday in an LA county for conspiracy to commit murder. Father Francisco Gonzalez was arrested on Monday in Florida and booked for the same crime. Kathy Lee Gifford is looking to unload her waterfront estate in Connecticut. So if you're looking for a new crib, she's going to sell it for $100 million. You guys want to move out to a beautiful, it's a beautiful place. Kathy Lee and her late husband, Frank, bought the property way back in 94. It's a 13,163 square feet of pure luxury, 8 bedrooms, European villa style, 9 bathrooms. It's on Cedar Cliff on a peninsula. So, yeah, if you guys are looking for a new spot to live, that's a pretty nice looking place. Survivor, MasterChef, The Floor. That's all new on television tonight.
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0: Hot 94.1, The Rhythm of the Valley, it's Romeo. Now, I tell you guys about the podcast, right? What we do is every day after the show, I take out all the music, I take out the commercials, you can check out everything we talked about. I'm going to do something a little different starting now. I'm going to give you, and after the show, some of the things that we missed out on in the podcast, some of the things that we didn't get to during the show. You're going to have to go check out the podcast, Romeo's After the Show, to see what we talked about or what I talked about, some of the things that I missed, what's going on in the news, what's going on in Bakersfield, and just things that I got to say. So you're not going to get that on the radio. You can only get that on the podcast. So you get what you missed on the show, and then you'll get a little extra. Now go find out where I get podcasts, where you get them, iTunes, Spreaker, I mean YouTube. I got a YouTube channel. It's all Romeo and Friends. That's how you look it up, Romeo and Friends. It's the podcast. Like I said, you're going to get the show, and you're going to get a little extra, okay? So make sure you go check it out. You'll see it under, I don't know, just things I got to say. Romeo's After the Show, after the lights are turned off, the mic is off, the radio station is off. I'm out the studio. I'm in my own studio doing it for you. All right, so check it out, Romeo and Friends. It's the podcast. You can get it anywhere that you get podcasts, and obviously, check out the YouTube channel. I'm going to do some stuff there as well. Maybe some video, you know? Maybe I'll start doing some video for you. It's Romeo. It's Hot 94.1.
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0: I'm freaky, freaky like no one has ever made you feel, yeah.
1: 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Hot 94.1, the rhythm of the valley, is giving you the lowdown of the 661. 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

0: that by the age of 9, they will have only been awake for about 3 years. That is crazy. I'm kind of jealous, though. Next number.
1: 4.
0: Did you know that men are 4 times more likely to be struck by lightning than women? I think we all get the reason why, right? Because whenever we hear any kind of thunder, we go outside looking like, where's it at? Where's it at? Where's it at? Boom. That's us in a nutshell. Last number.
1: 30.
0: Did you know?

0: text it? Did you text when? I didn't see your number. Where's your number? Where's it at? All right, text it. When? W-I-N 842-5477. I got you right now. 4 tickets for the Latino Food Festival this Sunday. Good luck. 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

open it up. 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Menudo and Pozole Cook-Off is going down this Sunday, Kern County Fairgrounds. 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Did you

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3: Yeah, buddy.

0: be. And I got you one movie clip. And all week long, we're doing clips with only one word titles, like this one right here.
1: His name is Willie Lopez. He's Puerto Rican. He knows where he lives.
2: Write it down.
1: He wants you to write it down.
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2: Just do it.
0: All right, 8-4.

0: name is Willie Lopez. He's Puerto Rican. He knows where he lives.
1: Write it down.
0: He wants you to write it down.
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0: What's going down? 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
8: 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At Just Swing It. Swing like a boss. Eat like a king. Drink like you drained it.
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Dr. Jasmeet Bain. So my good friends Jackie and Gilbert are up in Sacramento right now receiving the award for Nonprofit of the Year for the AppleCore Project. So yeah, we do Good in the Hood twice a month. 1 week from today, we'll be doing it at 616 Grace Street. So like I've always been saying for the past 3 years, since I've been hanging out and doing good with the AppleCore Project, if you need help getting food on the table, you know somebody that needs help getting food on the table, have them come out next Wednesday, 616 Grace Street. But yeah, it feels good to be recognized for doing good in your community, and that's what we try and do.

toot my horn a little bit. Not just me, but some amazing people that I have the opportunity to do good in the hood with here in Bakersfield. The Applecore Project, I got to tell you that we were nominated for Nonprofit of the Year, and we won Nonprofit of the Year for the year 2026, thanks to a

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3: 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At Just Swing It. Swing like a boss. Eat like a king. 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
3: Yeah, did you know that cats spend so much time sleeping that by the age of 9, they'll have only been awake for about 3 years? 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I'm kind of jealous, though. Next number.
4: 4.
3: Did you know that men are 4 times more likely to be struck by lightning than women? I think we all get the reason why, right? Because whenever we hear any kind of thunder, we go outside looking like, where's it at? Where's it at? Where's it at? Boom. That's us in a nutshell. Last number.
4: 30.
3: Did you know that

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2: 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Yep.
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me. 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Randy got you into the Latino Food Festival going down this weekend. And he's got you some Winner Before You Combine tickets for Ice Cube, for Warren G. Can I get a yay, yay? 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Have a great one. I'll talk to you tomorrow. It's Hot 94.1 Decades. What time is it, man?

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Just cause I'm from the Central Valley, they be thinking that I'm soft, but contrary in the public belief, if you test me, you gon' get. 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And getting it like me, that's a fact. 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
8: 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At Just Swing It. Swing like a boss. Eat like a king. Drink like you drained it.
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0: 94.1, the Rhythm of the Valley. It's Randy. I got a four-pack of Menudo cook-off tickets coming up. It's going down this Sunday. Keep it locked in.
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0: Did I win?
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0: This is Juan.
1: Juan, caller 29!
0: All right.
1: Today was a good day!
0: Yeah, it was.
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0: Thank you.
1: We're going to send you out California Mid-State Fair, Ice Cube, and Warren G live on July 16th. Have a great time, okay?
0: All right, thank you.
1: 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They go on sale Friday morning. I got win them before you can buy them on Hot 94.1.
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13: 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At Just Swing It. Swing like a boss. Eat like a king. 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

on my loon. Off they rocker. 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This that chick and cheese. 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Let me FaceTime my op. 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
1: Broke business, I cannot be your man. Never got us open till we open up that can. 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Jam freak, I like my Mac touching.

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1: Hot 94.1, the rhythm of the valley. It's Randy coming up. More movie passes. Reading Cinemas Valley Plaza 16 with IMAX and Titan Lux Theaters. A four-pack. We're going to get you in.

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4: 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If you believe that more good things happen than bad, don't you get on the internet? Yeah. I think the internet shows you all the bad things that happen and never shows you the good things that happen. It's like the news. You guys don't remember the news. When the news would show you 10 stories a night, 9 of them were bad or negative, and 1 was positive. The last story of the news. Oh, and in a lighter note, to end it. Yeah. No, there's way more good. There's still way more good people in this world than there are bad people.
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0: Who is this?
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0: Oh. Color 29.
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0: You ready to go see Baby Bash?
1: I'm ready. I've been ready.
0: I had a feeling. All right, we got you in this Sunday. 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